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0: 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And Kelly Staraki, I also want to thank you and all the other dons of the four families. Beyonce Corleone from the Southwest. Natavia Menza from the 4-4.
1: Our objective of this meeting today is to discuss Destiny's Child's commandments of relationships.
0: You know, it's so unfortunate, so unnecessary for us to end up with broken hearts.

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Like,

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